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4: Hey, baby. This is D-Ray. And I knew you thought I forgot about our anniversary. But I didn't, baby. I even have the same room that we had when we got married. And check this out.

When it comes to relationships, in positive relationships, I've found that if you give 50% of yourself and the other person gives 50% of their self, then the relationship is balanced and it seems to work. Now, if you give 75% of yourself and the other person gives 25% of themselves or vice versa, then the relationship is doomed from the beginning. So strive for balance. So strive to be balanced in your relationship. And we'll help you along the way with The Quiet Storm here on KISS Radio.

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Have you ever wondered why people act the way they do? 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Well, maybe they need to listen to The Quiet Storm to help them get a change of attitude. 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

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All the great hits. And I guess what? I'm going to be playing them for you right here all the way through the night, right here on WGBCFM.com, Kiss Radio, Lakeland. 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

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This is DJ T-Rock, and I want y'all to check out my homeboy each and every morning. 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Hey, he gonna be giving away concert tickets. Hey, he gonna be talking pure trash, whatever comes to mind. It's a fun morning show. Y'all make sure y'all check it out right here on WGBCFM.com, Kiss Radio.

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We got top 40. We got country. We got R&B. We got hip-hop. We got it all. Southern Soul. Just book your boy. You know what I'm saying? 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I like that, y'all.

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What's on your mind? 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What's on your mind?

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Hey, how's everybody doing? You got your boy DJ T-Rock. I'm in the building, but I got a thought for the day. I hate every minute of training, but I said, don't quit. Suffer now, live the rest of your life as a champion. 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

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It's nothing. It's nothing. 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Do my pray for you? Okay, let me pray for you. 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

0: 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Check this out. It doesn't matter what actually happened. The only thing that matters is what people think happened. Hey, it's your boy. Give me that knowledge right here. DJ T Rock. DEEJAYTEE. Let's keep that music going right here with the only one radio station, Kiss Radio. That's right.
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1: 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You're late for the studio. 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

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I'm T-Rock, and this is where you can get your day started with the chief rocker, Frankie Grover. 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And don't forget to tell a friend so they can listen to win too.

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Whoa. Hey, I can't lie, I wanted you the first time that I saw you. 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Soon as you fell for me, though, I had caught you. Dead your exes, don't let them haunt you. 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

They don't know I do it for the culture, oh man. They say I should watch the stuff I post, come on man. Say I'm turning big girls into pros, come on man. They say I get groupies at my shows, come on man.

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0: It's now time to start your day with the man with the plan. The man who knows what it's all about. Some say he's the original most interesting man in the world. 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

0: 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Sagittarius, your creative ideas are inspired by kids. Capricorn, practice the rule, live and let live today. Aquarius, open your mind to the possibilities of change. And Pisces, a little bit of busy last but not least, is a emotional episode. Does not have a happy ending. Hang in there. There you go. That's your horoscope. This is Hearts to Charge of Monty Guda. Keep your head to the stars, baby Paul. Ho!
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This has got to be the saddest day of my life. I called you here today for a bit of bad news. I won't be able to see you anymore because of my obligations and the ties that you have. We've been meeting here every day. And since this is our last day together, I want to hold you just one more time. When you turn and walk away, don't look back. I want to remember you just like this. Let's just kiss.

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That's a YouTube channel, okay? Need to check it out. I think you'll love some of the stuff that has been, that is said on it, etc. Good morning, everybody. It is so hot, man. It is crazy. It is unbelievable. It's going to be another hot day today. In the mid to upper 90s, yesterday it was 101. And it felt like it outside too. Oh my God, it's just ridiculous. So what I'm going to start doing, I'm going to get up, I'm going back riding this afternoon when it cool off. If it cool off, going back riding this afternoon, damn done. I get up Saturday morning, go out early Saturday morning, leave here about 6 o'clock Saturday morning. I mean, I should be back about 10. Won't be that hot. Do the same thing, go to church on Sunday, then go do Sunday afternoon, and the holiday will be over. Happy 4th of July from all of us here at Kiss Radio. Happy holiday to you. You have yourself a good one. Be careful with the fireworks, okay? Please, please, please, please do. And please don't drink and drive. TikTok, you know the way it works. You got me on TikTok this morning. Then return and explain the way TikTok works. TikTok works like this. If you like what I'm doing on TikTok, show me some love, okay? Number one. Number two, listen 20 minutes or longer. Number three, become a follower. Number four, give me some gifts. Give me some gifts. Anything you want to give me, I'll be more than glad to take it. So, but give me some gifts. You can give me a heart. You can give me a tag upon. You can give me, I just really want a dancing bear. I really want a dancing bear. That's what I really want. I really, really want a dancing bear. That's what I really want, okay? Good morning, Mr. Willie Dixon got us on this one. Good morning, young man. How you doing? And folks, listen, just pass the word around about the number one internet radio station in the world, okay? Couple things got coming up. There's a big back-to-school affair. I'm working on that now, and I may be a part of that. We'll try to get the details worked out on that today, and I'll let you know the start on that starting on Monday morning if we'll participate. It's coming up in August, because back-to-school is right around the corner. Jesus, I mean, it's next month. You're right back to work. Jesus Christ, it's incredible. And then we got the, they'll be giving away turkeys and hams for Thanksgiving. Teaming up with Tropical Supply. That's an air conditioning company over in Winter Haven. Liz, along with George and all the crew over there. A lot of great looking people, man. A lot of great people over there, too. Really got to give it up for them. And also, don't forget about the big toy and bicycle giveaway. We're going to be doing that this year also. And we finally got somebody we're going to be working with. Be telling you more about that coming up also. Right up from the radio station that cares. It's a Friday morning old school jam. I am Frankie Grover. Make me proud. I'm on a dancing bear. Okay? That's for the TikTok people. You know what I'm talking about. One of my all-time favorite songs. As a matter of fact,

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3: Yo, yo, yo, the weekend's here, man. I'm ready to bust your scopes. Floaters, where you at, man? Aries, remember, hard work pays off for you big time. Tosh your bull, that's me. You gotta expand your world, baby. Gemini the twins, lay low, chill a little bit, get organized on the home front, and then come on back out swinging. Yeah, man. Cancer the moon, child crabby, time to expand your horizon a little bit through some travel, man. See other parts of the world or the state or the city or something. Get out, man. Leo the lion, speak up when something bothers you. Virgo the virgin, daydreaming has your head in the clouds. Kick back and enjoy that trip. Leave the scales, watch out. Do not overspend your budget. Scorpio, your wardrobe could use a little sprucing up, getting a little raggedy there, man. And you woofing too, huh? Sagittarius, it's okay to hibernate a little bit. Lay low. Capricorn, reach out, go for the gusto, man. You deserve it. Aquarius, hey, baby, someone in authority challenges your work. You got to rise to the occasion, honey. Get that neck rolling. And Pisces, a little bit of fishy lines without leashes. Adjust your expectations of a teacher. He or she is only human. Remember that. And so is you. And that's your horoscope. Horoscope reminding you, you beautiful human, to keep your head to the stars, baby.
4: By the pastor, Deacon Dr. Dell. And I want to thank all of you who came out to make our church fireworks spectacular success. We raised $300, which was supposed to go to the building fund, but we have been informed by our church attorney, Tyrone Lieberman, that would be almost enough to return his services for that one rocket that went up that we never saw go off. Well, apparently it did go off in a three-bedroom house on the Upper West Side. Let me hear you say, mad white folks. Thus, we are being sued for $1.5 million. And if that ain't bad enough, our fireworks permit has also been revoked. I say, why is evil always present when we try to do good? I say the rocket went up, turned left, took a dive, and landed in the wrong neighborhood. And now they want $1.5 million. Can I get an amen?
5: Amen.
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6: When I think of Frankie, I get this warm feeling all over me. Oh yeah, I'm getting that feeling right now. Frankie, you are the man.
7: Second hour this morning. Good morning, everybody. How you doing? Welcome to the program. Alexander Neal is fake. A lot of folks, fake folks out there. Good morning, everybody. It's time to get up out of the bed and get on the JOB.

0: 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Good morning, everybody. Got the radio station on this morning. Good morning to Tweet. Good morning to L. Good morning to Bull. Good morning to JFM. Got us on. Good morning to King. Got us on. Also, good morning to Mr. Willie Dixon. Good morning, sir. How you doing? And they ring a bell somewhere to me. I don't know where, but they make me ring a bell somewhere. Anyway, look, you know the way TikTok works. We got us all on TikTok. We need 5,000 likes for a four-hour show. So if you listen to me on TikTok and you like what I'm doing on TikTok, show me some love, okay? Show me some love. That's number one. Number two, listen for 20 minutes or longer, become a follower, and listen to me on live creation. Listen to me on live creation, you automatically become a follower. So listen to me on live creation, okay? And give me some gifts. I got to have some gifts. Order for TikTok to continue to run like it's supposed to run, and we do bigger and better things for the community. All right? We need your support and your help, so give me some gifts, okay? I still want to dance in there. That's what I want. I want a dancing freaking bear. Why can't I get a dancing freaking bear? I haven't got a bear yet. I've been asking for this for a week now. I've not got a dancing bear. I want a dancing bear. Somebody need to give me a dancing bear. Okay? Happy 4th of July, everybody. I hope you're having something safe one. Be careful out there. Be careful for the 4th of July weekend, okay? A lot of stuff going on. We got celebrations all over the place. It's going to be hot, man. It's going to be... Let me tell you this. I was out yesterday, and I hate getting out the truck because it's like burning hot. You know it's hot. Can't wait to find an air conditioner to get into. Lights a good morning to Bo. I got us on over at Gen XC. Bo, good morning, my friend. Bo got a shop located in the Eagle Ridge Mall. Stop in and check it out, and he gave me some more stuff I'm going to try. So I'm going to do that on, I'll probably go out riding this afternoon, I think. It all depends on how hot it is, because I'm doing 100 miles a week now, okay? I do 100 miles a week, every week I do 100 miles a week, but I need to try to spread it out. Instead of doing 2 days, I do it for 3 days. So if you break that down, 100 divided into three, it should be okay. Let me see. 100 divided is just to... 75 miles? Nope. That's no 75 miles. Get out of here. Good morning, everybody. Hope you're having a real lovely week. Yep, yep. What you got planned for the 4th of July? Anything in particular? Yeah? I'm going to just chill myself. You know what I mean? I am just going to chill. Divide it by three. So I do 33 miles a day. Friday, I do 33 miles a day. Friday, Saturday, then Sunday. I do 33 miles a day. I have 100 miles in. And, you know the deal, right? Okay. Anyway, listen, if you like me on TikTok, look, I need to get 5,000 likes between 9 and 10 o'clock this morning. And it's looking very slim, very, very slim. So if you got us on TikTok, show me some love, all right? Let's pay some bills. We'll come back with much more music in a few minutes. By the way, we have a YouTube channel now, too. It is WGBC-FM Kiss Radio. WGBC-FM Kiss Radio. All right, check it out sometime. I think you'll like it.
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And we're all over the place. We go from Bushnell all the way down to Sebring. So listen, want to tune in and check it out. We did a 4th of July show. So tune in and check it out. I think you'll love it, okay? All my friends on TikTok, what the hell is going on, TikTok? I need 5,000 likes between now and 10 o'clock. If you like what I'm doing on TikTok, you have to show me some love, number one. Number two, listen for 20 minutes or longer. Number three, become a follower. Number four, give me some gifts, okay? Order for TikTok to continue to run. And we do some of the things that we do. We do some gifts. Gifts turn into money. Money turn into making things happen. That's the way that works. That's plain of facts, okay? A lot of things we got planned coming up with the second part of the year. We're in our seventh month of the year now. We got a big back to school thing coming up in August, which is next month. Big thing coming up for Thanksgiving, giving away turkeys and hams for Thanksgiving. And in December, we do the Grand Tatar. In December, we give away bicycles. This year, the goal is to give away 300 bicycles this year. That's the goal. The goal to give away 300 bicycles this year and make this one this year the biggest one we ever done. And I'm tying it around my family. I've been criticized a lot that I'm not a family person. And everybody they love family. My last friend I had, I admired her so much because she have a very, very strong family structure. And I love that to death. I'm not gonna lie to you, man. You know what I mean? And I'm trying to get on that same page. So what this year, this Christmas toy and bag giveaway is gonna be the Grover Family Christmas toy and bag giveaway. And some of my family will be there with me, helping me out. Try to get David and Lisa come down from Georgia to help us out. It's just going to be on Saturday. Try to get Dakota back involved as being the host. And, my nephew and my niece will be there. And I don't have no daughter. I know my son will be there, so don't worry about that. But try to get my family members involved. Even my brother will be there. And God knows he's the life of the party. Y'all gonna love him. Call the way to meet him, Shepherd Grover. You're gonna have fun with him, all right? That's coming up December 13th. Gonna be held right across from Super Choice Supermarket. And we're gonna kick off this thing in September. We start to put everything together now. And we're gonna start kicking this thing off in September. This is gonna be the biggest one we have ever done. I'm gonna be sure of that. Martha Reese and the Vandellas, the Whispers. Chaka Khan, Lana Richie, and we got more. Friday morning, old school jam. Good morning, Jim.

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I just love the way I get kissed by Frankie in the morning. He makes me tingle all over and it lasts all day.

0: I'm looking for a new love. Wrapping up our second hour and getting into our third hour this morning. Good morning, everybody. How you doing? Hope you're enjoying yourself, and I hope you're having a lot of fun with us. If you're listening on TikTok this morning, thanks for listening to us on TikTok, okay? Listen, we need 5,000 likes between now and 10 o'clock this morning, okay? So if you're listening to us on TikTok and you love what I'm doing on TikTok, easy, show me some love, okay? Show me some love and listen for at least 20 minutes or longer. Do that for me if you don't mind and give me some gifts, all right? The way to keep the thing going. That's the way TikTok works. TikTok, if you like what I'm doing on TikTok, show me some love. Number two, listen for 20 minutes or longer. Number three, become a follower. Number four, give me some gifts. That's the way the stuff works on TikTok, all right? We are going into our third hour this morning. Having a lot of fun. It's happy 4th of July to you. Hope you have yourself a safe one, a great one, and enjoy yourself, okay? You know, the president made $1 billion last year. He's the only president that ever been in the White House made that kind of money. $1 billion by being the president. You make that much money being the president? That money to be the president then. $1 billion he made. Him and his family raked in $1 billion as president of the United States of America this last year alone. Damn, that's what I said too. Damn! What else going on? Man, it is hot. Listen, if you're out there, if you got one of them hot jobs, I'd have turned the AC on here because I've been trying not to turn it on, but I need to turn it on because it is hot. It's hot in here. So I'm about to turn it on in a minute. But anyway, listen, let's kick off hour number three, then we'll come back and talk some more after that, okay?
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3: 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Sagittarius, someone's in a position to help you. Let them. Capricorn, action, adventure, and excitement. Those are your words for today, baby. Aquarius, a whole new world opens up for you as well. And Pisces, a little bit of fishy, last but not least. Relationships take center stage for you. And that's your horoscope. Horse here to tell you that keep your head to the stars, baby. Ho, ho, ho. Yeah.
4: We hosted a gospel celebrity look-alike poker tournament here at the church, where members were invited to dress up like their favorite Bible characters, play poker, and help raise money for the church. Well, apparently, Brother Bernard Dunn, who was dressed as John the Baptist, was caught cheating and consequently stabbed in the neck by the Good Samaritan. Now, this is not acceptable behavior for Bible characters, and it's not acceptable behavior for characters of any kind. You can't stab people in the neck just because they're cheating. Plus, he bled all over the church's money. You see, we were playing Bible character celebrity poker to get the church out of debt till John the Baptist cheated and got stabbed in the neck. Can I get an amen?
5: I love waking up with Frankie Grover in the morning. He always gets me ready for the day his way.

0: When I think of Frankie, I get this warm feeling all over me. Oh yeah, I'm getting that feeling right now. Frankie, you are the man.
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by King George, and the name of the song is Friday Night. 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Listen, TikTok, you know the way TikTok work. TikTok work like this. If you love what I'm doing on TikTok, show me some love, okay? We need 5,000 likes between 9 and 10 o'clock this morning. And it looked very bleak that we're not going to even make it there. Somebody do something. If you like what I'm doing on TikTok, show me some love, okay? Number one. Number two, listen for 20 minutes or longer, if you don't mind, okay? Number three, become a follower. Number four, give me some gifts. That's where they work on TikTok, all right? Do that for me. And at least if I get 2,500, that would be great. But time is running out, so if you like what I'm doing on TikTok, show me some love. Like, say good morning to Young, got a song. Good morning to Chad, got a song. Good morning to Johnny Moore Jr. got a song. What's up, Johnny Moore Jr.? Heard that name somewhere before. And Mr. William Dixon been riding with us all morning long. Jesus. Thanks a lot, bro. Continue to ride with us and tell all your friends about it. And make sure you tell more folks about it and more folks about it and more folks about it. And everybody know that you riding with Grover on Kiss Radio. A couple things going on. My plans this weekend, my 4th of July weekend plans is this. I got another quiet week. Late in the evening, I'm gonna go back riding this afternoon. I'm riding around Lake Parker. I've started doing short rides now, okay? I've been riding around Lake Parker. Go out to Garrett Road, take Garrett Road out to the school over there. My son used to go to that school a long time ago. I go out to Parker Street, take Parker down to Lake Hollinsworth, find Lake Hollinsworth, back down and back. That's going to be the ride this afternoon. I think that's got to be about 14. I think that's about 15 miles. I had to double check, but I think about 15 miles. I'm going to start riding it on a regular basis. Then I will get back in the long distance ride again, and I may do a long distance ride probably Saturday morning, even early morning. Leave about 5 o'clock Saturday morning. By the time it gets hot, I'll be back in. So I may leave about 5 a.m. Saturday morning on a long distance ride. I think I'll do the Mulberry ride on Saturday. Mulberry. So what is the Mulberry ride, Grover? Mulberry ride is I leave the church at the mall. I take Parker Street to Bartow Road, which is by Lakeland High School. When I get on Bartow Road, I make a left. I take 60 into Bartow. That's about an hour and a half ride. Depends on how I feel. When I'm in a good mood, I can do it in an hour. And in focus, I can do it with an hour. And when I get to Bartow, I take 60 into Mulberry. When I get to Mulberry, I take Florida Avenue all the way back down to Memorial Boulevard, back down to the Church of the Mall. That's the Mulberry ride. So I may do that. I may do that Saturday morning, leaving early about 5 a.m. Saturday morning. If I get ran over, I'll be on sidewalks long enough, so I'll be fine with that, I think. Then you can also get on the Bartow Trail, if you want to do that. But anyway, that's what I'm planning on doing on Saturday and Sunday. I ride Sunday afternoon when I come back from church on Sunday afternoon. It's the Friday morning old school jam. We got love and kisses. Thank God it is Friday. Hello, Cool J for number 9, Jill Scott. You know, I used to dig Jill Scott. I went out to New Jersey. I met Jill Scott in a nightclub, and when she first started out, and we started dating. And she, Jill Scott, looked like my last wife. And one of my friends said to me before, "You used to grow up. Why you get involved with women that look like celebrities?" I don't know. I had one girl that looked like Janet Jackson, and another girl looked just like Mabel Moore. I mean, looked just like Mabel Moore. You remember Mabel Moore? I used to be in love with her too, man. Mabel Moore, and I've never been able to find that girl no more. Her first name was Frida. When I first came to Lakeland, I met this girl. Her name was Frida. I'm not going to say her last name, so I know the deal on that, but I'm not going to say her last name. But when I first came to town, I met a girl by the name of Frida, and I fell in love with that girl.
We had good chemistry. I don't know what happened to her. She done disappeared, and I can't find her no more. So, if your name is Frida, you've been in Lakeland for quite some time, and you remember, do you remember meeting a tall, charming, great-looking guy with a great personality? Me? I'm looking for you, girl. Anyway, love and kisses. Thank God it's Friday. Friday morning, old school jam on the Kiss Radio. Come on, TikTok, come alive. What are you waiting on here, man? Got me a little nervous here. Got me a little scared here. Show me some love, TikTok.

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3: Yo, what up, dog? Time for the scopes, floaters. Yo, yo, yo, Aries. Keep a boring conversation lively with some laughter. Tasha Boy, that's me. Your luck changes for the better. Gemini the twins, previously unknown information comes to light today. Came to the Moo Child Crabby. 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Libra the Scales, work through a chaotic situation at home. Call that family meeting, get your act together. 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Go ahead with your bad self. Sagittarius, ask a Taurus for some help with a special project. Well, I know the Sagittarius, she a freak too, man. I'll help her out any day, y'all, baby. Yo, Capricorn, treasure hunting turns up some special finds for you. Aquarius, settle a disagreement with a friend and then celebrate. And Pisces, a little bit of fishy last but not least, there's a demand for the skills you possess. Cash in. That's your horoscope. Haunts your charge about you to keep your head to the stars, baby. Ho, ho, ho. Ho! What was that Sagittarius's name, man? Because she, whew, boy.
4: Here's the Reverend Brother Pastor, Deacon Dr. Doug. Yeah. Telling everybody. Amen. You see, some of y'all just need to get honest.
5: Yeah. Yeah.
4: Put the blame where it belongs.
5: Yeah.
4: And not on someone else.
5: Uh-huh.
4: Y'all been blaming on the devil?
5: Yeah.
4: But you should have been blaming on yourself.
5: Yeah.
4: You see, if the devil did all y'all blamed on him,
5: yeah. He'd
4: be too busy to do all the things that y'all blamed on.
5: Uh-huh.
4: And it ain't the devil.
6: Uh-huh.
4: It's your wicked heart.
6: Amen.
4: Your filthy mind.
5: Yeah.
4: Your lustful loins.
5: Uh-huh.
4: Let me hear you say fire in my loins.
5: Fire in my loins.
4: I'm saying y'all need to get honest.
5: Yeah.
4: And put the blame where it belongs.
5: Yeah.
4: Not on someone else.
5: Yeah.
4: Y'all been blaming on the devil?
5: Amen.
4: Which you should have been blaming.
7: Oh, wow.

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1: 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I just love saying his name. Frankie Grover, Frankie Grover, Frankie Grover.
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0: Everybody got band. Name of the song is Party Train. Good morning, everybody. Everybody on TikTok. My God, what happened to TikTok today? Jesus. Listen, we...

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2: I don't care what anybody else says. I always listen to Frankie Grover.

love me. Mama was here at Kiss Radio. Happy 4th of July to you. We're going to carry this thing over for another 30 minutes this morning because I can do that. Midday Groove is coming up with Jade at 10:30 this morning. In the meantime, we're going to play some old music all the way up until that point, okay? Hope you're having a good time. Happy 4th of July to you. And please be careful, okay? All my friends on TikTok, I am deeply sad. I'm deeply wounded this morning. I didn't get the attention that I needed to get on TikTok. I needed 5,000 likes between 9:10:30. I'm nowhere close to that. You must not like what I'm doing. Eve, may not like what you don't like what I'm doing, babe. Come on, give my brother a break here. Okay? Kelly, you don't like what I'm doing? EZ, you don't like what I'm doing? Come on, if you like what I'm doing, show me some love. I need some love. You understand what I'm saying? If you love what I'm doing, show me some love. Listen for 20 minutes. Become a follower. Become a friend. And give me some gifts, okay? So we're going to carry this on the throat for another 30 minutes. Eddie Kendricks, young man, called me out of Mudbury. You want to hear something by Eddie Kendricks? So I'm going to play Eddie Kendricks. Keep on trucking. Everybody want to know it's good jam. Good morning. I'm Frankie Gruber. Good morning to you. And don't forget to check out the movie show tomorrow morning.

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4: James and living for the weekend. Friday morning, going to continue. I'm at 11 o'clock this morning. Good morning, James. Hey, listen, Kay. Gonna listen to your fake Kiss all holiday weekend. Baby, listen to us all the time, okay? If you like what I'm doing, Kay, show me some love, okay? Show me some love. Listen for 20 minutes or longer. Become a follower. Become a friend and give me some gifts. I'd appreciate that. That is Kay. God is on. Mr. Nixon, steer around with us. Thank you, young man. Continue your ride. Let's have some fun together. Living for the weekend, the OJs. Happy 4th of July to you.

Boys in Car Wash. Lights a good morning to my buddy Clay. Got us on at Spot Vape and Smoke Store. What's up, bro? What's going on, my friend? This is Car Wash, Rolls Royce. Coming next, we got Slave, just a touch of love, and we got much, much more. 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

Cinema, shake your body down to the ground. Pony Sisters coming up next. Name of the song. I'm so excited. I don't know what the hell I'm going to do. I'm so excited, okay? Hey, listen, good morning, everybody. I'm going to wrap this up in about another 4 or 5 minutes. Coming back over to Jade. Happy

all morning. Thank you, sir. EZ, thank for riding with me this morning. Mark Gibson, thank you. Wendy, S246LF, I don't know what that's all about. Love checking in with us this morning. Marilyn, Michelle, and John all got us on this morning. Thank you guys for listening to us, okay? That's going to wrap it up for me. You got Midday Groove coming up with Jay. That's coming up in a few minutes, you know. Anyway, you know, friends say do stupid things, believe me. Blind do. A true friend tell you what you need to hear and not what you want to hear. No one in this world is responsible for your happiness but yourself. And if you can't make yourself happy, you damn sure can't make me happy. And if you got friends and associates can't tell the difference between the confidence you have in yourself and arrogance, you don't need them, because if you don't believe in you, nobody else will. With that, may you live as long as you want. And want as long as you live. Keep on reaching to make it to the top. And one day, you most certainly will. I hope you live to be 100. And me, 100 minus a day. For I never know a nice folks like you passed away. And remember, there's only 13 muscles to smile and 32 to frown. Keep a smile on that face of yours. To be meeting good again. Tomorrow. I'll be on tomorrow afternoon at 2 o'clock. So do that, all right? I'm going back riding tomorrow morning. You can ride. I'm going back riding. Matter of fact, I'm going to go back riding this morning. Now, and I come back and get out of here, and then I come back and do another one tomorrow morning. Anyway, you guys have a great day. Love you. Have a great 4th of July. Be careful when you're doing your fireworks and stuff. I want to see you again on Monday morning, okay? Peace, love. Grover is out.

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And more Always on the Way 24/7 right here on Kiss Radio.

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0: This is Jade. I'm glad you decide to spend some time with me right here on Kiss Radio, where there is always more great R and B music on the way.
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It must be a Gemini moon, cause we about to go half. 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
3: 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Yo, man, we all that work with this thing, man. Cheese, man. Man. X'ing up, you bought
4: it. You got this money, bro. You're right, bro. Man, don't steal the tip job, man. I'm talking about
5: the
4: woman.
5: Hey, let's steal
3: that
5: tip job,
3: man. All right,
4: bro, it's all good.
3: Need some
4: money, man.
3: All right,
5: man.
3: We ready to work
5: tonight.
3: My love, bro. What's up, bro? What are you talking about? Every time somebody puts some money in the tip jar, that's a tip. Get the money.
5: That's what it for,
6: eh? Bro, what's your flavor for tonight?
3: Man, I like that caramel thing down in the beard. For real, what you like?
6: I tell you what, that blue hair is doing something to me.
3: We're going to make a meal. Come then, man.
6: Come. Baby, what you need for tonight, baby? How can we help you?
7: I need some excitement in my life.
3: Well, come on then.
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3: Hey.
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0: May I have your attention for just a moment? That could change your life. I'd like to share something important with you. Are you looking for a new career opportunity? 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

0: Well, I hope you enjoyed the music we were presenting today. 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

0: Smear once again. Another great song right there, show if you enjoy that. And as always, have plenty more coming up. In fact, one great tune right after another, right here on Kiss Radio. I'd like to say hello to my friends listening in Central Florida today, around Orlando and Tampa. Glad to have you folks aboard, and hope you enjoy the music.
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4: Dirty. Nasty. Yeah. Too dirty to clean my act up. Yeah. If you ain't dirty, you ain't here.

0: Smith. You're listening to Kiss Radio, where we play the good stuff when it comes to music. R&B music from way back when music sounded great. 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

0: 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Don't forget to tune in each and every Sunday for Sunday Gospel. It's our way of saying we hope you have a great day. 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
1: Just something about you. When I'm looking at you, whatever. 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

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But it's something about that side person that has your heart. Yeah.

0: I'm live from Luke Memorial Hospital. Apparently, one of the members of the group H-Town has been injured in a serious accident.
1: What?
0: Was indeed Dino Hodges. At this time, the doctors are attempting to assess his condition and determine a course of action.
1: Yeah, they call this girl.
0: Apparently, he's been seriously hurt.

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1: 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That number once again is 863-370-5104. 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
2: 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Just say, "Alexa, play KISS Radio Lakeland from TuneIn," and it should start playing. 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

0: Well, there you go. Another one of my favorite songs right there. Hope you enjoyed that as well. I'm Mia. 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

0: May I have your attention for just a moment? That could change your life. 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Are you looking for a new career opportunity? 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

0: I'm about to get loose. Come here, girl, I wanna knock your boots. Left, right, right, left, back. Honey, sweat, BBD in her back. 100% class, you pass by the class. She's shit.
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Hello, my name is Quincy, your host of The Quiet Storm. Thank you so much for joining me tonight. I'm enjoying your company, and I invite you to join me again each and every night right here on KISS Radio as we get together to listen to some great music together and to just enjoy the evening on The Quiet Storm on KISS Radio.

You know, we rush back and forth throughout the day. It's always good to know that we have some hour time. And our time is during the quiet storm here at Kiss Radio. Do listen and do enjoy.

0: 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You ever had unique feelings for someone and didn't know how to tell them? Well, the best way to do it is to just say it. And usually it works. At least it gets it out there. Try it. I think you'll like it. 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